Tran 5, Guana, ALS priority, difficulty breathing, 2395 Main Street, Collins. 44-year-old female, difficulty breathing. Repeating, Tran 5, Gowanda, ALS priority, difficulty breathing. 2395 Main Street in Collins. Tran 5 is clear, 2004.

Randolph, BLS Priority 6, 7231 Alderbottom Road, Leon, 69-year-old female, redness in the legs with pain. Repeating 3-on-5, Randolph, BLS Priority 6, 7231 Alderbottom Road, Leon, 3-on-5 is clear, 2007.

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1: 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Yep.
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0: Turn 5, Randolph 8A, acknowledges the call, awaiting your crew.
1: Sure. Respond 100 block South 6th Street for a parking complaint. There is a trailer that is parked on the wrong side of the road and it is obstructing the road.
2: That's 1395, you can show me now.

0: Exactly.
1: You can chill me out. You have the caller call out here.
0: Definitely. The caller was a third-party caller. The landlord, he does state that tenant is a Kaylee. Let's see if I got a number.
1: Johnny, what kind of vehicle was it?
0: A brown Kia.
1: Yeah, we can just see if she can give us a give her a call number come out.
0: That works.
2: 2693.
0: 983.
2: Charles John 26164. CJ 26164. Let me know if I'm back up.
0: Yeah.

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1: Hey, 200.
2: 10 miles, this would be 121064. 121064.
1: Fisher.
3: Nine, 8-3.
1: Sure.
3: Definitely comes back to a black trailer, 2022, registered to a Justin Lindell at a Bemis Point. That plate is valid.
1: Ten four. I have a phone number on the trailer. If you want to give it a call, let me know when you're ready.
3: Good.
1: 716-969-1422. 716-969-1422.
3: That works.

0: Hi, this is Nathan. 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This is no answer.
1: 10-4.

0: to jail. I got a name of Algernon already. Repeating 53986.
1: 2020.
2: I neither.
3: That plate for the vehicle I ran or made justice. Lincoln Adam Paul, 4551, Brown Kia. It's unoccupied, parked here. I can return advice to the landlord. He'd have a tow. It's a private lot, but no one's in it.
2: Yeah, well.
3: Copy, which floor?
2: First floor.
3: Crazy.

0: 268.
1: Clear court. 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
0: Be out of 3-1.
1: Received.
0: Again, route to Allegheny County to assist the state police out there with an incident in Belmont.
1: Stations.
2: 4888 Little Valley ending.
1: Saddle it.
2: 151816.
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0: 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Row 2, it's going to be a pedestrian versus a car, no injuries, but they want to report.

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0: We'll be providing grease transport from the Fortville Town Court back to the incident address, starting same setting.

5 Limestone, Bayless Prairie Fall, 5811 North Street, Carrollton. 90-year-old male has fallen, needs lift, assist, unable to move. Ping 3-5 Limestone, Bayless Prairie Fall, 5811 North Street. 3-5 is clear, 2101.

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5, Limestone, BLS Priority Fall, 5811 North Street. 90-year-old male has fallen, needs lift assist. Repeating, 3-5, Limestone, BLS Priority Fall, 5811 North Street. 3-5 is clear, 2110, second phone.

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0: That one.

3 and 5, Little Valley, Seneca EMS, ALS Priority Fall, 8202 Route 242, town of Little Valley. For an 86-year-old female who's fallen in the kitchen, possible hip or leg injury. Repeating 3 and 5, Little Valley, Seneca EMS, ALS Priority Fall, 8202 Route 242, town of Little Valley. 3 and 5 is clear, 2155.

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0: 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Fortville Eldred Road between Barber Town and West River.
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0: 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Fill in with Jacob, maybe.
2: 2635, northeast of JCC, rear lot there. It's in a trash area. Going through it. It's going to clean up and move along.
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1: Yeah, I'll let him know.

0: Perculina. 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
1: It's going to be a Wyatt Griffin. 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
0: Thank you.

0: to 4840. 40. Do you want to send that other unit over to 7966 Meyer Hill Road? I believe I have that vehicle over here.
1: Let's see, if you can just throw that in the notes, I will advise.
0: Little Valley, if you could add to 40 to call license plate New York Michael George Adam 1929 MGA 1929.
2: Appreciate it.

0: 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Clear the scene. I'm going to help you transporting momentarily.
1: Copy.

0: 7240. Just spoke to the other half of this. He doesn't seem to be intoxicated. He's quite calm now. Just inquiring if 40 is going to be coming down here to talk to him or not.
1: Blotters
2: of Field interview. Deborah Hartman. It's going to be Holiday Park Center. She's trying to shut up shop. She was advised to keep moving along. Show was clear.
1: Cancel.

0: 4888, Little Valley.
1: 4888?
0: That deer's going to be off the rollway. West side shoulder, I'll be clear.
1: Appreciate it.
2: 4-4-1-7-2. Go ahead. He didn't release that mail. When we spoke to her half, she doesn't want to do anything. 10-4.

0: 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FF890 en route to OGH.
1: For future reference.
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1: That's a firm. It's going to be an inlet to open field against a taunting property that he utilizes, so he might go there in the future.
2: Receive.

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0: 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Probably for them playing loud music for a while now. Probably going to be at 313 South Third.
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0: 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Mary Henry George 7343, MHG 7343.
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1: 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If you get any calls, there's going to be some juveniles outside play fighting. We're clear.
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0: 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I'm going to be en route to 92 South Street, starting my hours ready.
1: Pilot.
0: 18270. 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

0: 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Anthony Margeson and another male. 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
1: That works.

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0: 488. I'll be out with New York 33623, Lincoln Young, at 2703 West State Street.

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1: 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He's really quick.
0: 22, Vincent.
2: Two, five, four, five, one. We'll be on location.
3: 2-5-4-5-1,
2: just be advised. As I was arriving on location, Stephen was already leaving from the residence on foot down east.

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1: OBL, New Gelatos, the Shiver unit. 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
1: Date of birth for Ms. Cooper is going to be 6-5-87.

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0: 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I'm going to attempt to follow up just to speak with Mr. Dirk about a cell phone. Joel has already advised that it's going to be a civil matter, but I will attempt to try and speak with him.
1: 43, 43, 05.

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1: 2307.

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1: 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Just remind her that it is a civil dispute over property. It'll be clear.
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0: 10-4.

0: 422, what am I? 422. Just advising, I'm back in the county, transporting one juvenile out of OGH for 941. They've already been notified.
1: That is received.

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0: 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I'll be clear.
1: Appreciate it.

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1: Go ahead.
0: Can you go to the Olean house? I'm going to be apartment 429. Caller is a Robin Nice. She states that Kurt Nice has been calling, pushing the button on the call box, and he's not allowed on any of the Olean housing properties.
1: Crazy.

0: 3593. We spoke with a resident outside who was on the bench. She states he hasn't been here for over 30 minutes, that he was not buzzing anything. She's been out there smoking cigarettes. He's just been walking around. Then he walks southerly along Union Street. We're clear.
1: Did you speak to the caller?
0: We can have back a caller.

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Possible stabbing. 305 clear, 39 after.

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0: We have any update if the snail's still with his arms open tonight?
1: Negative. We have no further information. Everything's third party.
0: Received. Could we at least get a number for the caller to the crisis center?
1: The crisis center number is in there, as well as the male's phone number.
0: Received.

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1: Agent. 8:25.

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1: 45 after.
0: We acknowledge the call. Have you checked on your medical?
2: Copy. Male's conscious alert right now. 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I can check with him now if you'd like.
0: If you could just check for us, I'd appreciate it.
2: Receive all, guys.

0: 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I got them held secure. 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
1: We do have EMS on standby if you want them to respond.

0: Little Valley got 2182. We have Elkville Gray Valley EMS on standby. Do you want them to respond?
1: I would.
0: Copy.
2: EJP, sample.
3: EJP.
2: First angle.
3: Copy. We have a deputy on scene states, wounds are superficial. You can stand down.
2: Standing up.
3: Appreciate you. 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
0: 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I'll check.
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1: No.

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0: 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I'm clear.
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0: You can go in some help.

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0: 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According to his report, he mixed a couple of the wrong things. He is paying for that dearly, and he's on board with OCFD. They've told us they no longer need our help. We're both units are clear.
1: 10-4.

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1: 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What do LA 82? 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
1: 10-4. Two four, 93. 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
0: Cat 4.
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1: Four.
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0: New York, 479-174-973. 479-174-973.
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1: 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I'm clear.
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1: 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It's going to be in the Tractor Supply parking lot.
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0: 10-4.

Clarify to Little Valley Sonic EMS, feel a sick priority. Little Valley Terrace Apartments, 415 Court Street, apartment 102. 34-year-old female complaining of numbness in the right arm. Repeating, clarify to Little Valley Sonic EMS, feel a sick priority. Little Valley Terrace Apartments, 415 Court Street, 34-year-old female, numbness in the right arm. 35 clear at 306.

Grandfather 2, Little Valley, BLS Sick Priority, Little Valley Terrace Apartments, 415 Core Street, 34-year-old female, numbness in the right arm. Repeating, 35, Little Valley, BLS Sick Priority, Little Valley Terrace Apartments, 415 Court Street, 34-year-old female, complaint of numbness in the right arm, 35 clear, 311.

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0: I'll be at the office to do the reports and stuff on this.
1: 318.

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0: 0190, sir. Anything back on that?
1: King David Victor 2528 should appear on a green Ford Edge 2020 to a Michelle Meter from Stockton, New York.
0: And for he just bought that suspicious vehicle on clear.
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1: 817 responding, 9214 New Albion, Little Valley Road at 410.

35 Kid Rogue GMS. Gale is chest pain. 9214 New Albion Little Valley Road. 77-year-old male, chest pain, rapid heart rate with cardiac history. Repeating 35 Kid Rogue CMS, Gale is chest pain, 9214 New Albion Little Valley Road. 77-year-old male, chest pain, rapid heart rate, cardiac history. Cross streets are Pigeon Valley Road and Route 353, 35 clear, 413.

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0: 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Allison, 6332. It's going to be Washington 12.

0: 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We're going for a COD hector activation. There are residents that are feeling ill. 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
0: 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Allison 6332, New York.
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1: Sample.

352 Delvin. I have a fire call in the area, Eastland Road and Gooseneck Road. Passerby reporting a large fire, unknown source, requesting the fire department investigate. Repeating 35 Delvin, I have a fire call, Eastland Road near Gooseneck Road. Passerby noticed a large fire in the area, requesting fire department investigate. 35 clear, 541.

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0: 12 and Chief 12 and Chief 1. What way are you going in?
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0: 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I'm going to go up Canyon and down.
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2: 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States it appears to be a large rubbish fire.

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1: 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It's right there in the corner.
0: Received.

2194 Little Valley traffic. The plate is going to be unreadable, but it's going to be a red Dodge Ram. It'll be on 417 by Windfall Road.

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It's going to be a New York tag. 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

3193. That's going to be New York. 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
0: 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We're going to attempt to contact them to move it. 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
0: 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Returning, the homeowner's going to extinguish the fire as much as he can and then let it burn out.
1: Receive, Chief. 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
0: 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It's going to be a Casellas. 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
1: 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Received.
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1: The inquiry.
2: A3. You can show me clear as well. Yeah, 4.

25, only in 10, ALS MBA. McKean County is requesting you respond to 82 Main Street in Eldridgeboro for a motorcycle crash, two reported injuries. Repeating 3 of 5, only in 10, ALS MBA, 82 Main Street in Eldridgeboro. Requesting you respond to a motorcycle crash with two injuries, 3 of 5 clear, 632.

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1: 3-1.
0: I will be clear. Parties are separate if female decides that she was going to leave for the night. I'll be returning the complete paperwork.
1: Careful.
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0: 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I'll contact McKean County, see if they are already, and I'll let you know.
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1: Okay, thanks.

35 Poorville. I have a fire police request. McKean County is requesting traffic control at Main Street, the intersection of Prenticeville Road and Eldred Borough for a motorcycle accident. Repeating, 35 Poorville, fire police request. McKean County is requesting you shut down the road at Main Street and Prenticeville Road, Eldred Borough, for a motorcycle accident. 35 clear, 644.

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3: 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Allegheny. West River Road, New York, John Mary Robert 9907, JMR 9907, closest to Dumont.
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Resident of the West Valley, ALS, difficulty breathing. 5418 Gooseneck Road. This will be the cottage out back. 77-year-old female has difficulty breathing and a cardiac history. Repeating 3952 West Valley, ALS, difficulty breathing. 5418 Gooseneck Road. 77-year-old female, difficulty breathing with a cardiac history. 395 clear, 817.

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0: 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Everything's 10-4. 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
1: Receiving route 820. It's gonna be the cottage out back. I show no one, and I am responding for West Philly.
0: Yeah.

0: 983-2330. Just got a call from the Dollar General on West 8th Street. There's a truck parked closer to third base by the fence. Two individuals slumped over. Possible drug involvement.
1: Zero to 2-3. I'm 12th and Reed if you want me to take that.
2: State Constitution. If I'm closer to 3-0, I can take that as well. If not, you can take it.
3: Okay.
4: 67088, repeating 67088. 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

35 to Olean 10, Cuyahoga County requesting assist the Shingle House ambulance. 215 North Union Street in Shingle House for a 74-year-old male chest pain diaphoretic. Repeating Olean 10, ALS chest pain assisting Shingle House. 215 North Union Street, 35 clear, 902.

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0: Call burglar alarm at the Legion, coming from the first floor back door.
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1: Merci, 917.
0: Nine 9-4-5-1, I was just getting ready to call out on a traffic stop. I have the vehicle stopped on Erie.
2: I have a assault complaint in Hillview Homes.
0: Received. I have I believe it's Florida, Charlie Paul 7 for David Henry. I'll be issuing a verbal 2 for 1180 David.
2: Erase it. When you clear that, I'll give you information on the second call.

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1: Let's forward a client ID when you're ready.
0: Got it.
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0: Is it possible, Valley?
2: 4255.
0: Has there any information about a keyhole for this building?

0: 451. I'll be clear with a verbal for 1180 David and 375 1282. What apartment in Hillview?
1: Respond A section, meet John Jacobs. He's claiming that Jeff ran an assault to him. Jeff is now on 5102. I got to run John, yeah. He claims there's an order of protection.
0: That's received. You want to have another unit head my way? Mr. Red Eye has felon warrants.
1: All right, sir.
2: Two five.
3: I don't have any information on file for a key holder. I can try to make contact with the alarm company.
2: Receive. Just be advised. I'm patrolling around the building. All the windows, doors are secured. If you get a key holder information, you can redispatch me to this. You're certainly clear.
3: Received. Thank you.

0: Anyone 90 car?
1: I'll be clear, negative.
0: Thank you.
1: Right. To be advised, I did reach out to the Housing Authority for Hillview. They're going to review camera footage to see if they have anything of this incident or Mr. Red Eye going into that apartment.
2: Alright, so be advised, I'm not showing any order protection between those two.

0: Got a key holder name and phone number. I put on a narrative of that. The alarm company had attempted and left a voicemail.
1: Receive. I'll give a call.
0: 924.
2: Thank you.

0: Be advised, I did get a return call from housing who states they do have footage of him this morning from this incident running into apartment 102.
1: Hey, that's what the caller reported.
2: Transfer me. Clear the call in Westbound.
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0: 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Be on Very Road in 242, New York. John Robert Frank, 6632, JRF 6632.
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0: Respond for a welfare check, 11987 Water Street. Turn on a 4-year-old male that's supposed to be at that residence. 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
1: Can you have me send it?
0: 930.
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Repeating, 395 Gwanda ambulance, BLS call, 79 North Chapel Street. 395 clear, 931.

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2: Be out on 242 near Allegheny Road, Napole, Iowa, New York, Mary Charles George, 5331, MCG 5331.
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0: 233.
1: Bracey's.
0: Nine, zero, low down, clear negative.
1: Okay.
0: 94, low value traffic.
1: Five.
0: 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Mike 1162, LHM 1162.
1: Racist. 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ALS chest pain call, 2556 Canal Ave between the dead end road and Hayes Road. 395 clear at 942.

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0: Can you tell me clear, Cat Little Valley School? I'll be en route to an address on New Albion Road. I can get it to you when we get there. It is still the same follow-up.
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0: 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You come here. Marvin Clear last, back out Rise Academy.
1: 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I'm going to approve. 482 Low Valley, I'll be clear. 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
1: Copy that, and you've got only 10 in route as well.
0: Racy.
1: Mail for the jail.

0: 80 Little Valley traffic. Going to be in front of 5464 State Route 242 with New York 47025 Nora Edward 47025 NE.
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0: 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I'll be clear from this for now. Applying for a warrant.
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1: A recent sniff sniff.
2: Good.
1: Can you respond in the 3-1 for a fix it ticket in the parking lot?
2: It's received. It's just going to be a minute. I'm stopping at the Randolph substation real quick.
1: Received.
0: 9-0, Little Valley.
1: 2190.
0: I am headed to the jail. I can handle that after. If, 5-4 does the whole night up there.
1: Received. 5-4 is your copy.
2: 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Thank you.

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0: Can you check Wayne Street between the YMCA and the middle school for a white male, no shirt and a hat, and a white female? Apparently the male was yelling at the female. Caller was just concerned.
1: 30.

0: 95-2 Gowanda, hazardous condition call on North Water Street, low-hanging electric line over the sidewalk. Repeating 395 Gowanda, hazardous condition, North Water Street, there's a low-hanging electric line over the sidewalk. 395 clear, 1004.
1: I'll be out with those two individuals at the middle school parking lot.
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0: 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There's a male here with some found property.

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0: Are en route to the office for that fix-it ticket.
1: Racing telephone. 2177 Little Valley. 2177. You can show me clear that address and out at 10058 for the same follow-up. Same road. Racing 10-8.

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1: Go on to Chief 1.
0: Okay, the guide wire is hanging down on the primary. It's pole number 15 for Nice Egg.
1: I'll call.
2: Those two individuals will be going their separate ways. I'll have a DIR on file. I'm clear.
3: That one.

0: Quiet, Chief One.
1: What's the closest address for the utility company?
0: It's here behind the stores in the Main Street right here. I don't have an address right close. It's right here at the parking lot behind the Arms Court or the Arms Store.
1: Appreciate.
0: For 15.
1: Receive.

0: masculine in a... What are you doing? Can you call into our office?
1: Affirm.

0: Guana Chief 1.
1: This is Guana Chief 1.
0: Chief 1, I called NYSEG. They're going to send a crew. They are unable to give an ETA. Are you able to wait?
1: Yeah, we have to wait because it's a hazard.
0: Hurry, Steve. I gave them the address of the McCormick's Hardware, and I told them it's in that general area.
1: Yeah, it's right behind the two robots.
0: Steve, I told them to look for you in lights.
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4: 23.
0: You respond in Meadowbrook Colony, lot number 46. Speak to the park manager there regarding suspicious activity that occurred at lot 9 yesterday.
4: All right. Gabby.

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0: You can clear that harassment. We will be out at the office.
1: Received. 1022.
0: 90 Little Valley. I'm at the jail.
1: Received. 1022.

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0: Traffic stop, 62 and Flavia Lake. New York plate when ready. Mary Henry Tom, 3382. NHT 3382 New York tag should come back on at Silver Mountain 3.
1: Great, Tina. What was your cross street?
0: Just north of 322.
1: Where is he?
0: Lake Flavia.
1: Where is he?

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1: Can you go to the area of 131 North 12th Street, low-hanging wires?
0: 3-0.

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0: New York tag, Mary Adam Lincoln, 6889. M-A-L, 6889.
1: 352 Luanda. Request at 31 Johnson Street. Possible brush fire. There's a tire smoking in the backyard at this time. Repeating, Luanda fire. Possible brush fire. A tire on fire, 31 Johnson Street, turn right side clear at 1032.
2: Main Street, Village, Colorado, to continue the follow-up.
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1: What day? Valley 2133. Go ahead. Welfare check at 114 North Chapel Street, Gowanda. Elderly male not answering the phone.
2: Yeah.

0: 2177 Mill Valley. I'll be out at 15 North Main Street, Village of Caterina.
1: 2177, try the address again.
0: 15 North Main Street, Village of Cattaraugus. Right next to Jenny Lee.
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1: 3-0.

0: 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A contractor has taken out power lines. 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Driver is inside vehicle. Repeating 395 to Elkville, hazardous condition. 8941 Reed Hill Road. 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The driver is inside. National Grid is on the way. 395 clear at 1049.
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0: 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Repeating 395 to Allegheny ALS syncopal episode 188 West Main Street in the parking lot. 80-year-old male syncopal episode is conscious. 395 clear at 1049.

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2: 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She can't give me an ETA. She'll call us back.
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0: Both units are going to be clear. 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

0: Yes, yes, yes.
1: 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John Adam Ida Watt.
0: Copy that. Thank you.

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0: East Oak Chief, just got a call back from National Grid. They are 20, 20 minutes out.
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2: Sixteen Clinton Street, male on the sidewalk. You're gonna be looking for Nathaniel Harrell. He says that while walking on the sidewalk, a motorist whipped into a driveway, almost hit him and his kid, and he's gonna wait for officers and stand in their way and not let them leave until he gets to speak to somebody.
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0: 23230. Can you check around the bus stop on the side of the Olean Center Mall? Received a 911 call from a Abby Norton who was highly intoxicated, stating that there's four individuals harassing her. She does not want to have any police contact, but would like somebody to call her back.
1: Four zero two three. You can disregard. 983, myself and 30 are going to be out. Is this Jamie Clark's girlfriend?
2: 5-4 to that unit. That's 10-4. I just drove by there twice. She did not flag me down, but it's going to be her.
1: 10-4.
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2: 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We're going to have her move to ON General for a 941. You just want to advise them we're on our way with her?
1: 10-4.

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0: Zero 93. I finally got this email on board en route to OGH, starting as 5514.
1: Cat 4, 1137.
0: You just want to advise them, see if they can't bring a stretcher out and meet me. She's refusing to walk. We had to carry her to the car.

KSI to Yorkshire. ALS seizure call, 103 Pioneer Lane. 30-year-old female had a single episode. Did hit her head with a seizure history. A possible seizure. Repeating Yorkshire, ALS seizure call, 103 Pioneer Lane. 35 clear, 1139.

0: 4093. Both units are out at OGH. My ending mileage is going to be the same as starting.
1: 41139, they've been notified.

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0: Beyond an OGH, assisting OKD.
1: Alright, 44.
0: Thank you, Chief.
1: Pardon me, Chief.
0: Prepare advice, Senior Chief. I'm responding to Penny Lane, Georgia.
1: Racist. 5, LaRalle Base.
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1: 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They're all outside awaiting her arrival.
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0: 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They're going to be working on the pole, but they're off the side of the road, so all the settled equipment and personnel are going to be clear of the scene.
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0: 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I do not have an EMT.
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2: That's your mercy unit, do I call?
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0: Perfect. Order protection in place. She does have her axe in the vehicle outside, and apparently he's a known issue.
3: 425 copy, Mr. Sheriff.
2: 80 scene traffic.
0: Received. The female.
4: Well, I'll point that direction.
0: Received. Female's going to be in the foyer of the school. The male's going to be in a white pickup out front.
3: Are there any order protections, please?
0: 25, repeat. We are unreadable.
3: Who is the active protective party in that situation?
0: 25, you're still unreadable. Right.

0: spray on the female for orders of protection. Nothing currently showing except for an Urpal. It's not been served yet. It's unknown exactly which male she has in the truck. Nobody has a name.
1: Oh, copy. Thank you.

0: Valley.
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0: one guys. I'll be out of service. I'll be out of special detail for the remaining of the day.
1: 19, 753.

0: 40983. 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
1: 10-4.
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1: Alright, it's 1-6-7. Please hold for patrols, Cold Spring location.
0: Where's the oil?
1: Really, 2154.
0: A minute, I got this female's property.
1: 10-4.
0: Where's your...

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1: That's affirmative.
0: Crazy. 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

0: 5, what unit's responding to us?
1: The Mercy unit headed your way.
0: Do you know the number? I'd like to contact them.
1: That's negative. They didn't give it to us.
0: Copy that. Yorkshire 7, the Mercy unit responding to Yorkshire. Are you familiar with the park at all here?
2: You broke up.
0: Are you familiar with the park you're coming into?
2: Negative.
0: I stand for you're going to come in the first driveway. You're going to go by the mailboxes and just keep following it around. I believe it's like your fourth left, and you'll see the truck sitting here.
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0: 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Family says normal. You'll see us here.
1: Happy.

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0: Bruce,

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0: 425, Death Row just watched you pull on and pull out. He's asking you to go to the south end of the elementary school and he will let you in.

0: 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Absolute of Allegheny, 85-year-old male unresponsive, is breathing. 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
1: Three nine five Allegheny 8A is responding from OAN General.
0: Copy that, Allegheny 8A responding 1210.

0: Franklinville and Trans Am, ALS headache call, 17 first staff, 330 female migraine, left side numbness. Repeating 3952 Franklinville and Trans Am, ALS headache call, 17 first staff, between Riverside Drive and South Main Street, 33-year-old female, migraine, left side numbness. 3.5 clear and 12-13.
1: Two, three, Orion.
2: 2012, just getting into Franklinville.
0: Millie's 4826. We have a welfare check. Caller states the male registered sex offender picked up her foster son from the address on Ubidam Road, Portville. Possibly took him back to his residence, 5810 Route 16 in Ishmael.
3: Received a ban route.
0: Where is he? Transit Route 1214. It's going to be 17 first Ave.

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Trans Am 5 repeating to Franklinville, Trans Am 8A, ALS cardiac call, 2406 Linden Road, 82-year-old male, low blood pressure. Trans Am 5 clear at 1218.

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0: 22.
1: Not sure if they attached this plate. New York, Lincoln John Adam, 8173. LJA, 8173.
2: Person. 2177 Little Valley, clear 3-1 out of the jail.
0: Precious.

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0: Little Valley, Allegheny 8A is going to be 2-5, only in general, non-emergent.
1: Received OG, non-emergent, 1234.

0: 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One female on board and move to APC.
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0: 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Can you send me an exit rotation for this vehicle, the four-door sedan?
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1: 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How many times before they found a peaceful resolution?
0: 26, 1230.
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0: 3-0, can you stop at 201 Northeast Street, the Community Bank, in the lobby, speak with, I believe it's going to be one of the managers. They just had a female in there that wanted to speak privately with him, stating to him that she was afraid of her, I believe, her husband. They did not have a name, and apparently the female has since walked out, but they would still like to speak to someone.
1: Reasonable. 983, did they have a description of a female by chance?
0: That's a negative. She did not get one.
1: How far?

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0: Be out at County Court at 1 now. If you want.
1: Where is he? 1246.
2: 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I'm going to be headed over there shortly.
1: Where is it? 646.

0: 36 Little Valley. We'll be clear. 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He was able to contact his parents. He's going to be all right.
1: Receipt, 1250.

0: 2330. Can you go to 116 West Green Street, downstairs apartment? Third party call, caller is not on scene. States that her son is at home and her ex is trying to break in. It's going to be a Leon Reedus.
1: Three zero 983. Could you repeat the address again?
0: Yeah, well, it's going to be 116 West Green Street, downstairs apartment.
1: Three zero.

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0: Nigel.
1: The Linden Center, Linden Road, we gave him consultation with options, and he's opted to stay home at this point in time. He will call 911 if something changes.
0: Steve, clear with the patient refusal at 1302.

0: He doesn't appear to be on scene.
1: Four.
2: I'm going to be clear from the school out at 119 Maple Ave to deliver a letter to the school.
1: Caesar 23.
3: Yes, he's on the 200 block of South Union.
0: 5-4 to that unit, you can detain him for right now until we figure out what's going on.
2: 10-4, I'm going to have South Union Irving.
4: Four to zero, I'm just coming on to West Green. You want me to back you up or head down to the scene?
5: 3-0 to 2-3. Head to the scene. I'm en route to back up 4-0.
4: Copy 9-3. I'll be out on West Green.

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0: 2-3, Olean. Literally 426.
2: Go ahead.
0: You respond 5680 Route 417 for a larceny complaint. The caller has a severe speech impediment. All we could get was a stolen iPad.
2: Gracie.
0: Can you show me out at UBC? 4822 Little Valley, 2-1 scene. 4822 Little Valley, can show myself clear. 4822

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1: Right.
0: All units are going to be clear. The complainant on that is declining charges at this time.
1: Task force.

0: 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I'm going to be en route to that Jefferson Street call.
1: Yeah, well, I will give the caller a phone call so that you can meet with him out front of Cutco.
0: 10-4.

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0: 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I'm knocking on the door with negative results.

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Fire alarm, the Randolph Central School. Fire alarm in zone 434. Repeating, 395 to Randolph, Randolph EMS, East Randolph. Fire alarm at the Randolph Central School. 395 clear, 1335.

0: 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Stand down for alarm. 395 clear, 1337.
1: Clear the first half call.

Rockville hazardous condition call. 5927 Route 242 East, tree down in the roadway. Repeating 3952 Elkville hazardous condition. 5927 Route 242 East, near Quackenbush Road for a tree down in the roadway. 395 clear at 1342.

0: 99451. I'm going to be out on a follow-up on Wildwood. I'll have the numerics of the house in a minute.
1: Okay, 1344. 1344.

0: de chupe, hijo.
1: 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I got 253.
0: It's going to be 253 Wildwood.
1: Copy that.

0: 6 Little Valley. I'm going to be clear from this call. There is no larceny.
1: Where is Steve? 1345.

0: 9451. Can you tell me the township and the date of the warrant for Harry Harrison on dispatch?
1: Stand by.

0: I'm finding the date of the warrant to be March 19th of 2025. Looks like it was issued for petty larceny by Judge Young. Looking to see what township. I don't think stand by on that.
1: Be advised, I did make contact with a female here at this residence. Can you confirm the validity of the warrant, please?
0: Affirmative, stand by.

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0: 451-299. I've just confirmed with Erie County that they do want him. If we have him, we'll have to set up some sort of a rendezvous to do the transfer.
1: Nine four five one. I copy direct.

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1: 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She advised that Eric is not here and that he will turn himself into the Erie County Sheriff's Office. Again, clear.
0: County clear at 1356.

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0: 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Can you run New York King George Robert 2759?
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1: Yeah.
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2: Five Leon. Grass fire. Summa 596 or 62. Report of fire in the woods. Repeating 395 to Leon. Grass fire in the area of 7596 Route 62. Crossroads are Rock Hill Road and Dredge Road. 395 clear at 1413.

25 Leon, grass fire, Selma 596 Route 62, report of fire in the woods, repeating 395 to Leon, grass fire in the area of 7596 Route 62, crossroads are Rock Hill Road and Dredge Road, 395 clear at 1413.

three. The caller said something about Dexter Corners. I was unsure, though.

0: 451 to 99, you got that. You see it's in your dispatch.
1: I'm not sure I had the right client ID on my search. What's it end with?
0: With 562, but the phone's going off the hook. I mean, you're going to have to hang on.
2: Route 62 between 322 and Markham's Road. This is going to be South Dayton's Fire, and that's getting into the woods. You want to tow my department, too?
3: Appreciate you. Copy that.
2: Keep me in coming if you got them towed.
3: And it is not responding at this time, also in South Dayton and Dayton.
2: Simple. Three,
4: go ahead. Looks like a fire chief located this. It's going to be 8331 Route 62 in Dayton. It's up to you if you want to continue.
3: Grass fire 8331 Route 62 for a fire in the woods. Repeating 395 to Dayton and South Dayton. Grass fire 8331 Route 62. Near School Street for a fire in the woods. 395 clear for 221.
5: We'll continue. We're still way out. We're Ken Rogers Village.
4: 33, you can disregard.
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2: I'm going to be on a traffic stop in the village of Belvin. 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
1: Hello.
2: 721 Charles David Zero. 721 Charles David Zero. Eight zero Little Valley. I'm gonna add inspection ID if you could just run it for year of 27.
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0: 451. Going to be in Massachusetts plate. 1 Adam David, 44 David. A fortune.
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1: 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Low Valley 4880. What's the state for the plate?
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0: I put the inspection number. 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It's in the narrative.
1: That number is the VIN number.
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3: 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Caller reports she believes her freezer door is being opened.
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3: 54.
1: You can clear us from that call. Being route to a address on Pigeon Valley for a follow up. 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
3: Copy,
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0: 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How long ago?
1: Five fours route to a call on Pigeon Valley from today's previous harassment.

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0: 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I have a traffic stop, New York plate, Lincoln Frank X-ray, 4080 on West State Street in the parking lot of Seneca Advantage.
1: What street are you on?
0: In the parking lot of Seneca Advantage.
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0: one. I have another traffic stop on Center Street near School Street, Ward Street. It's going to be a New York commercial plate. It's obstructed by the tailgate.
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0: 3. Well, Valley, you can show me Clifton's 4.
1: Where is she?
2: I checked out to just before 17 and back to the county line. That letter's GOA.
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99451. I'm going to be clear from that with one UTC issued to the RO operator for 1163 Adam.

385 Randolph Yuma, say left stroke call. 12158 Rock Hill Road. 86-year-old female, altered mental status, confused, facial droop. 395 Randolph Yuma, say left stroke call. 12158 Rock Hill Road, between Route 62 and Kellogg Hill Road. 86-year-old female, altered mental status, confusion, facial droop. 395 clear, 1503.

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Repeating, 3-5 Randolph, ALS stroke call, 12158 Rockville Road. 3-5 clear, 1509.

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Repeating, 395 Randolph, the driver is needed, ALS stroke call. 395 clear, 1512.

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395 to Saltine, ALS stroke call, 12158 Rock Hill Road, 36-year-old female, altered mental status, confusion, facial droop. Repeating, 395 to South Dayton, ALS stroke call, 12158 Rock Hill Road. An ambulance is needed, brain off 10 and route, 395 clear, 1514.

0: Good. We spoke with a member from South Dayton. They're going to be responding back to get the ambulance and then head down towards you. They're going to be a few minutes.
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0: MVA leaving the scene. Male's going to be pulled over into the Pizza Hut lot. Was struck from behind and on the roundabout. He did not give a description of the vehicle.

0: 2154, Little Bay. You reattach me to that harassment from this morning and attach that name and phone number that you sent me, please. I'm going to give her a call from 3-1.
1: Ryan and South Dean, he's going to go call, get the ambulance to get to you.
0: Good for it. Talk to him on the phone.
1: Appreciate it. Thanks.

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1: Copy that, Selmigate. 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She's frightened.
0: Hey, Selmigate, were you talking to us?
1: Yes, I was. She hit her face falling down on the walker.
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395-2 Matrias and Trans Am, BLS Fall, 9572 Main Street Matrias. 77-year-old female has tripped and fell with lower leg injury. Repeating 395 Matrias, Trans Am, BLS Fall, 9572 Main Street, 395 Clear, 15.4.

0: 7 to 8. 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
2: 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I'm sorry, Chief. 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
1: Chrissy, team base, go ahead.
3: 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Have a good day.
1: Chrissy, you as well. Back in quarters, 1527.

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1: I have a call pending 8941 Reed Hill Road. I need an accident report.
0: Davenport.
1: It's going to be all zones.
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1: 395 South Dayton. 8.
0: 5 for South Dayton. 8.
1: South Dayton 8. Dayton's saying they have a crew. Do you think you'll have a crew lined up to go to South Dayton Fire Hall and set up a landing zone?
0: You might as well mutual aid it up to Dayton as well. Get somebody there to set it up for us, please.
1: Received.
2: Now.
3: You're responding North Union Street, St. John's Church. Check on a male caller, states there was an older male standing there, jeans and a plaid shirt, had his pants down.
2: Time for
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0: 应该。
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0: Down for. Are you zone one tonight?
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1: 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I don't even know what kind it is.
0: No paper.
1: Clear. Served.
0: 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Thank you.

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0: run a Casey Murphy, see if we have anything in our system for him?
1: You want 54 Little Valley?
2: 5-4.
1: You need to clear that harassment, try contacting that female numerous times with negative results. We'll try again in the morning from the office.
2: Receive, sir.

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0: You can tell me out of service. Have a good day.
1: Receive you as well, 1548. Got it. Can I attach you to a missing persons report, 53 Pineview Drive?
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0: Hello, Little Valley. You can show me a service. I'll be riding with 2186.
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1: Hey, Robin.
2: 2-5-0, over on Grand Schoolhouse.
1: At 17. Chief, at 17, requesting landing down bridge, please.
3: Could you repeat that, please?
1: Medevac 17 is requesting a landing zone brief.
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4: 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That's 4-0.
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0: 85 Little Valley. That male was advised of a complaint. I'm going to be clear.
1: Proceed.
2: Night,
3: you can show both units clear. That man was turned over to staff.
2: 10-4.

0: 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Well, he's trying to get it.
1: Where is it?
2: Stat airborne en route to Hammett. 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
1: Where is he? 1615.

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1: Right, nothing.
0: Be clear, last bit.
1: Where is he returning? 1619.
0: Hold on, very low key.
2: I have no other calls on it.
0: Do you have the vehicle?

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1: 7-2.
0: I bore the southern part of Berry Road, that, as well as Gulf Hill. Negative results. You can certainly clear and reattach me. I call him right off.
1: Receive, sir.

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0: 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He's got some running around to do before they can go to the peace officer.
1: Appreciate you, sir.

0: 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We're back in quarters.
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0: 2201.
1: You can show me out of service. 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
0: See you as well, 1636.

395 Limestone, BLS Fall, 615 Parkside Drive, between Ricebrook, Valley Road. 57-year-old female fell, possible broken ankles, repeating Limestone, 615 Parkside Drive. For a 57-year-old female who fell with ankle injuries, 1641.

0: 85 away. 85. Email was issued, an appearance ticket. I'm going to be en route to the Olean Sub for paperwork. Leave me attached, please.
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0: You chose clear that stop. 93 is going to remain on scene for the tow, and you chose on location for the corona ship.
2: Department B, Dion Malls, attempting to break in or possibly have broken into the apartment there. Madison Kenyon for caller. She's going to be around the corner watching this happen.
0: Two, six copies. What was the numeric again?
2: 135 South 5th Street, Apartment C. 135 South 5th.
0: Five zero answer. Can you check for orders?
3: Yeah, hello?
2: 10-4.
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1: Two, six, and 5-0 out.
0: Ten, four.
1: Correction, 2185.
0: 3-2's out.
2: 3-0, 4-0 out.
0: 5-4 cars, she's waving me down. She's actually going to be on 3rd Street. 100 block of 3rd Street.
3: That's where the house is that he's kicking the door in?
0: Apparently, she's waving me down.
2: Just South 3rd Street, 135 South 3rd.
4: Copy, South 3rd.
2: Three zero 93, all units will be up.
0: 540 cars, male left, he's in an orange or red SUV with Carolina plates. It's going to be a Ford, last seen, West State Street, eastbound.
1: Please, I'll go in the vehicle from here with 2185.
3: Phyllis Fall, 615 Parkside Drive. 57-year-old female fell, ankle injuries. Repeating limestone, 615 Parkside Drive. 57-year-old female who fell with ankle injuries. Second phone, 1646.
5: Just be advised, it's going to be a refrain from order.
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0: 26 to 2185.
1: But I went south, crashing north on 14.
0: 10-4. I'm still east on East State Street. I was just asking what direction you were going.
1: Copy. I got nothing so far in the roundabouts.
2: 2-2, check south, Union negative.
1: Five, zero to 3-2.
2: Thank you.
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0: 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It's going to be on the 100 block of West Green.
1: Five zero nine three.

Alabama on Block 13. If you could attach, correction, North Carolina, Mary Adam Victor, 3686, MEV 3686, North Carolina.

0: 6-9-3. Do you have anything pending?
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Unknown if breathing at this time. We're trying to get more information. 35 clear, 1658.

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1: Where is it?
0: Can you intend for us to respond as well?
1: I don't know, you're on the run card along with the Seneca EMS, so I don't do it.
0: Good thing, Filmmaker 8 will be in or out.
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3: 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It's valid.
1: 3686. Kaiser, we are going to have charges.

0: Little Valley. 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
1: Not receiving any assistance from 100 block of West Green. 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

0: 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I'm going to be en route 783 North Main Street and Limestone to serve paperwork for DCI.
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0: 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It'll be about 13-minute EPA when launched.
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0: installers are currently getting items out. If they request we just be in the area, they'll call back if they have issues or when they're clear, just to let us know.
1: Crazy, sir.
2: They're complaining from Parkview that there's shoplifting going on in the store. They don't have a description of the suspects right yet, except that they're minors and that they're stealing alcohol. Unknown of their ages.
1: Three thieves, I'll be around.
3: Nine three, a little bit.
1: 9-3.
3: I'll be clear. BKG has that vehicle. BKG is also going to have Mr. Bray on board, giving him a courtesy ride to Railroad Ave.

55 Portville, BLS Fall, 9618 Nouveau Road, Genesee, for a 72-year-old male who fell approximately 3 stops, no loss of consciousness. Repeating, Portville, BLS Fall, 9618 Nouveau Road, for a 70-year-old male, conscious alert after a fall, approximately 3 steps, sore from the fall, 1709.

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0: It's going to be a worker that called us in or a third party?
1: It's going to be the front desk. Apparently the suspects are still in the store, being dealt with, I think, by Amy. I guess it's in progress.

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0: Hello, this is Mills. 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
1: 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We'll be there in about 2 minutes.

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1: Copy that. 1723.
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0: 89 will be en route to OGH. And I didn't know if you copied that it was canceled on the group.
1: Copy, we will cancel, stand them down, 17 and 29. Copies.

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0: 90, Loretta. 2190. Back in the county, ending mileage is in the narrative, and I'll be clear that transport.
1: Greasy, sir.
2: Allie.
0: 4826.
2: I'm going to be en route to OAN General on the same.
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2: 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Should be clear.
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0: To respond, 313 North 15th Street, apartment 10, you're going to speak to female Stacy, reference an incident involving juveniles at Marcus Park. She has one of the juvenile victims with her.

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0: Disabled vehicle I-86, going to be the exit 26 westbound off ramp.
1: Or did you say a disabled vehicle?
2: Yes, sir.

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2: 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Young Victor King 0882 YVK 0882. They're gonna attempt to tow it 417 back to Aldred. 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
3: 10-4.

0: He's going to be on the bonus trail next to Tractor Supply. I'm going to get him when he pops out on the Constitution.
1: Appreciate you, sir.

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0: County, I'll add him to the card. Just give me a sec.
1: Appreciate you, sir. 1 male detained, 1746.

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0: Copy.
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0: What? Erie County Sheriff's Committee at the Burger King in Yorkshire.
1: Copy. We'll depart here momentarily. You mark 1 mile in custody.
0: Receive 1 mile in custody, 1751. I did tell him to be about 45 to an hour.
1: Copy, thank you.

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1: Yeah, 10-4, I'm just going to head over to the park and talk to the other juvenile.

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0: Romeo Hotel 2174, traffic stop, Independence.
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0: Command 5 on the air with a 6 p.m. pager tax for District 2, testing District 2 Fire Department pagers, District 2 page, Deputy 2 pagers. Currently showing Frankville 6-0-5, clear, on 18.
1: Night, Ray. I'm going to be clear of the report on file.

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0: Two dirt bikes driving up and down the road by Rosakill in the area 9575 Main Street. Just went up Rosakill.
1: Got it.
0: Patrols, Broadway Road, Gowanda. Want to start pointing 86 Broadway Road for trespass. Caller states there's two people trying to break into a vacant home.

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Repeating, Allegheny, 1876 Willard Street, 92-year-old male, difficulty breathing, 1813.

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1: Reach it.
2: Do you copy?
3: I copy. You clear me there to reattach me to the other college or something.
1: Appreciate it, sir.
2: 6-8,
1: little bit
0: clear from here. Appreciate it. Yorkshire 7. 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

0: 305, Allegheny EMS, second EMS request, 4486 Ryler Road. For a 79-year-old man who fell earlier this morning, he's lift assist, says he's been down all morning and his legs are numb. Repeating, Allegheny EMS, 4486 Ryler Road. 79-year-old man who fell this morning needs assistance and an eval. Now seeing his legs are numb from sitting there all day. 1824. Go ahead, Captain.
1: Yeah, if no one bangs in the next couple minutes, go ahead and turn that over.
0: Appreciate it.
2: Eighty-five.

0: 2132. 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You can attach him to this peace officer. He's going to head over there. This male is in the basement waiting for 6-8 to arrive.
1: Where is he?

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0: Go ahead.
1: Be advised, we acknowledge the second call. 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
0: Over. 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
0: Yeah.

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1: 3-C-85.
2: Seven and Charlie's Chief, we're going to need you to come up closer to the scene. If you could come up, cool, just pass our engine one.
1: Correction, Machias Chief.
2: Go ahead.
1: Are you guys able to move over to Ops 2?
2: Yeah, we can do that. We shouldn't have to do radio test, but I will move everything over to Ops 2.
1: Seriously, thank you.

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1: Sure, Salt Lake City, and that's it.
0: So I got an iPhone crash detector, no contact, 10314 Lebanon Road, right at the intersection.
1: Central with the intersection.
0: Right at Hart Scramble in Lebanon.

0: 35 Wanda, BLS sick, Perkins Hall, 14190 Taylor Hollow Road. Male, general illnesses. He has been using marijuana. Repeating, Wanda, Perkins Hall, 14190 Taylor Hollow for a male, general illnesses after using marijuana, 1910.
1: Allegheny 8A. Yeah, we were code 9 about 3 minutes ago.
0: Copy that. Sorry about that. Code 9, 1911.
1: No problem, sir. We're all busy.

0: call you're referring to.
1: Crash on the phone.
0: 86, can you repeat?
1: You attempt to locate my phone crash detection, but I'm rushing.
0: Copy, no further calls on this.
1: Copy.
0: Here, the civil people, Colonel.

0: Valley 2181.
1: What?
0: Are you able to respond with 86 after he's done with high phone crash detection to deal with a male in Cold Spring? He called in here multiple times, very high rate, making threats about a call from earlier.
1: Yes, probably will be enough.
0: Shoot, thank you.
1: Okay.

0: Yeah, it's run over to something else, so I'm getting wrong.
1: Yep. G41.

0: me 3.
1: What?
0: Can you respond? 4295 Center Street. Just headed out of the city. Report of an elderly male walking down the side of the road, dark colored clothing.
1: Copy, I'll be clear in 5 minutes.

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35 Randolph, East Randolph, Randolph EMS, hazard request, 110 Main Street between Bank and Jamestown for power lines that have come down and pole snapped in half, hanging in the roadway. Repeating, Randolph, East Randolph, hazard, 110 Main Street for power lines have come down and pole snapped, 1920.

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2: Allegheny 8 and route to Olean General.
1: Received Allegheny 8, 1927.

395, cell Mesa, fire alarm activation, Emerald Hills, building D, David, fire alarm, repeating cell Mesa, Emerald Hills, building D, David, fire alarm activation, 1927.

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1: Well, so for right now, they want to start spraying in here. Appreciate them. Almost at Bunker Hill now. You want me to have your way or hang out?

0: Right, by Allegheny EMS, BLS-6, Field of Dreams, room 142, 95-year-old female, difficulty standing, vomiting. Repeating Allegheny EMS, respond to Field of Dreams, North 7th Street, room 142, 95-year-old female, general illness, 1928. Go on, go ahead. Hunter, are you calling?
1: Kiwanda A1A, we're back in service, no medical need.
0: Who is you? And sign off 1929. Receive.

0: Crews find that the gathering, 11-15 West 8th Street, unwanted individuals in the back of her building. She is on location.
1: So forth.
0: They asked them several times to leave. They walked to the property next door and then come back.
1: Do not. KDP 395, this is East Randolph Base Acknowledge Call.
2: Received it, East Randolph. At this time, you can stand down. Randolph 10 did respond down there. It was just a cable line. They were able to move the cable line and debris. All units can stand down.
0: We're talking about standing down.

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1: I just didn't copy your route.
0: Master Grid, affirmative, we'll be pulling up in here in a minute.
1: Alright, second call, I believe it's going to be D8. D8.
0: Nope, second one. Spellmaker 1 copies, we're arriving on scene now.
1: Appreciate that, sir. They didn't state, they just gave us room 142.
2: Copy 142, and could you also put the city on tone for us since both our ambulances are out?
1: No problem.

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0: 35 Yorkshire, BLS 6 Priority, Whispering Meadows, 11986 Weaver Road, Lot 20, 44-year-old male, has an enlarged scrotum, history of gangrene and cellulitis, extreme pain. Repeating Yorkshire, 11986 Weaver Road, Lot 20, 44-year-old male, enlarged scrotum, history of gangrene and cellulitis, extreme pain, 1937.
1: Copy. I'm just going to have him sign a statement and I'll be good to go.
2: Bruce?

0: Hey, Firm, he's just north on 353 now, just past, looks like North State Street.
1: Okay. 850, I am 242 Bunker, or Baker Road. I can head down there. I'm familiar. He lives on Washington Street.
0: Where is he? Thank you, sir.

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0: 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I'm on location.
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0: There is line 121 South 73 domestic. 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She and her daughter are outside. 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
0: Copy.

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0: 3693.
1: Hi, Adrian.
0: Spoke with the caller. Those two males were GOA. One had a red hoodie on, another one had a white hoodie on. I did check the area. Was not able to locate. I'll be clear for now.
2: Sorry, Lounge is 100081, 100081. On route to Owens General Hospital, 1 now. Mental health elevation, you know, by the hospital.
3: 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Is cooperative?
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0: You respond, 10-1, North Union 3. You're going to speak to a female in a blue Equinox, weapons of landlord tenant dispute.
1: Over. In general.
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0: 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Five little letter emails dropped off 5½ Washington.
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0: Where are you going over there? Yeah, I'm all secure. I don't think I'm staying checked. 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
1: Where is 8441? You're secure. 6-8, little belly. I can't be all this here. 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